0: Hey, we're Oshun.
1: And you're listening. Okay. Oh.
0: Hey, we're Oshun from New York City. No. That's such a tricky question. Where are we from?
1: Coming to you live from the Oshuniverse.
0: Hi,
1: we're
0: Oshun.
1: From Maryland, but we're based in Brooklyn, so it's like always.
0: But we're really from outer space, you know, so. Ready? 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

0: All right, guys. So when we say our affirmations, what do we say?
1: I'm hard, I'm brave, I'm detective, I'm smart, and I'm honest, and I'm loved, and I'm strong, I'm capable,
0: Hey.
1: I'm a good friend, and I'm
0: Blessed.
1: blessed, I'm
0: I'm
1: blessed,
0: loved.
1: I'm loved,
0: I'm protected.
1: I'm protected,
0: Okay.
1: I'm smart, and
2: I'm smart,
1: and I'm great.
2: and I'm honest.
0: Yes.
2: I'm good.
0: Come on, freedom. Come
2: I'm a
0: through.
2: good friend. And I'm smart. And I'm strong. And I'm kind. And I'm brave.
0: Loved.
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0: Being blessed is not just being able to float on air. I'm saying if you got to pay for things that you've done wrong, I got a big bill coming at the end of the day.
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1: You guys say, where are you from? 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

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Coming to you from Fort comes from listeners like you and New York. 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

0: You are a half century of freedom sounds from the African diaspora and beyond. 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

0: and joining us by Barbara Lakota Nation. And I want to welcome you back.
1: Hi, once again. Thank you, Deb.
0: Joining, we... We ran...

0: forward with that. So about is I thought today how it's, you know, really the future, seeing a day of liability and to just, I have a co-host me, and I think Ruth might
1: have
2: different voices to the air. Assumption, which is Hollis, and describe version. Oh, when you're getting up in the day, a ceremony.
1: He's certainly in touch for me, from your body, get up into you, like, oh, there's my hand. Oh, there's, these are parts of ceremony, is recognition, acknowledging, and it's like, you know, the creation of this body, this word. I think people call the word to be conscious from inside, because outside in is almost like you're just made or a vacuum, and it, what awareness of your body, food, to be thankful for the water, and you understand everything, all solid, all water is in every being that brings. As I can't say all native people do take that. Only the West wants it here, because religion. So we take that safe native and religious way of looking at life. Ceremony, it's always about ceremony. Relation of water and, you know, that can, that's like benevolence. That's like, it only goes so far. Is something else happening with that tree or with that water? Because this system and we're all consumed. Always a sick, trying to do things. The religion, again, religious language, so the political language, the three-dimensional, it's a flat, with only three dimensions, understand the 22 dimensions, the knowing of it, but that's the sensory, the loss of awareness. Go be to the consciously relationship with mystery, understand that the ceremony for me is because to understand first anything, where on humanity, not the, because we have Mother Nature as living in the that we call Kogi, too, and that being lessened. Now we know about them. Now the information, they have a sense of, like, we're looking at us in a very greedy way. The ceremony, the act of the restriction to Mother. How do we do that? Forget who you are. So don't mistrust and doubt and guilt, confusion. The distress factors, the role of actors.

as well. You're Asian Muslim and got up, and the result of hundreds of thousands. So you sent Democrats literally with extraordinary seniority.